0: Sange til hjertet. Sange til sommeren. VLR.
1: A few questions that I need to know. How you could ever hurt me so. I need to know what I've done wrong.

If you saw me crying, would you save my soul tonight? Would you try?

Cause I'm only human after all, and you're only human after all. Don't put the blame on me. Don't put your blame on me.